0: and that will create growth, jobs and homes. It runs services between London, Marylebone, Buckinghamshire, Oxfordshire and the West Midlands and will be the sixth train operator whose services have been nationalised by the government.
1: Sunday will see rain clear south by morning, leaving a drier and brighter day with lighter winds. A few showers continue in Scotland with highs of 20 degrees Celsius.
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1: New Scottish Labour leader Michael Mara has pledged to start taking action now after winning his party's leadership contest. The North East Scotland MSP secured 63% of the vote, says Labour must reconnect with voters if it's to return to power at Holyrood. Mr Mara spoke to reporters earlier.
2: The focus for me is to make sure that we can deliver a stronger Scotland, and we do that by getting on the front foot, going out, listening to people, meeting them where they are, and starting that process of reconnecting with the country.
1: A hotel fire in Folkestone that led to the evacuation of hundreds of guests is being treated as suspicious by police. Around 280 people were forced from the Grand Burston Hotel after a blaze broke out in the basement in the early hours of Saturday morning. No injuries were reported. Earl Spencer has repeated claims that King Charles said of Diana, Princess of Wales, will forget her soon enough after her death, insisting in a new BBC interview that he is telling the truth. The allegations, detailed in his new memoir, have prompted a rare response from Buckingham Palace, who said that the pain of fraternal grief can cloud reason. Journalists from MSNBC were turned away from the White House on Saturday, according to the network, after President Donald Trump said it would be banned from the complex. The president also named CNN and Politico, accusing the outlets of hostile reporting. It's week two of Scotland's Open Doors Day. Ed Strutt from the Scottish Civic Trust explains.
3: It's a chance to get inside buildings and places that you'd never normally have access to. Every September, right across Scotland, doors that are usually locked or usually charge you to get in open up to the public to explore free of charge.
1: And Gemma Collins says a stalker sent her a letter claiming to have attended her mother's funeral. The reality TV star says the latest message is part of an ongoing campaign of harassment, with police investigating a series of abusive letters and other incidents. That's the latest from Radio News Hub. I'm Dave Cronin.
4: First-time buyers were relying on lower deposits last year, stretching borrowing to the highest levels since before the financial crisis. That's according to a report from the Office for National Statistics. It said that among people getting on the property ladder, loan-to-value figures went up from 85% in 2024 to 85.6% in 2025. One of Britain's wealthiest businessmen, Sir Jim Ratcliffe, has said he has no confidence in the UK and that the country's on the slide. The Manchester United co-owner and founder of chemicals giant Ineos claims Britain's in decline because of high taxes and immigration. And Chiltern Railways is the latest operator to move into public ownership this weekend. Rail Minister Lord Hendy says the government's looking to build a railway the country can trust and rely on, and that will create growth, jobs and homes. It runs services between London, Marylebone, Buckinghamshire, Oxfordshire and the West Midlands, and will be the sixth train operator whose services have been nationalised by the government.
1: Sunday we'll see rain clear south by morning, leaving a drier and brighter day with lighter winds. A few showers continue in Scotland with highs of 20 degrees Celsius.
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1: Donald Trump says the US has reached a deal with Denmark to strengthen its military presence in Greenland. The president had called on the country to sell the island to the United States while insisting that Greenland is crucial for US security. Ben Monsey has this report.
2: Denmark's government says the agreement recognizes Greenland and Denmark's sovereignty and right to self-determination. The deal is due to be signed next week, but still needs approval from the Danish and Greenlandic parliaments before it can take effect. Trump has previously refused to rule out using military force to take Greenland, despite Denmark being a NATO ally.
1: A fire that forced hundreds of people to evacuate a hotel in Folkestone is now being treated as suspicious. Around 280 guests left the Grand Burston Hotel after the blaze broke out in the basement shortly after 1 o'clock on Saturday morning. No injuries have been reported, but Kent police say they believe the fire may have been started deliberately. Liberal Democrat leader Sir Ed Davey has told party members they won't give up the fight against what he called nasty populism as the party's annual conference gets underway. In a speech to activists, Sir Ed criticised Reform UK and billionaire Elon Musk, while urging supporters to continue campaigning on issues including the NHS, the economy and social justice. It's the Great British Beach Clean this weekend. That means volunteers are gearing up to collect rubbish from our shores. The figures are then reported back.
3: Our governments recognise our data and they ask for it, and we can show when things are getting worse and also when we think policies had a positive effect.
1: That's Lizzie Price from the Marine Conservation Society, who run the cleanup events. They're predicting a spike in plastic pollution after a hot summer that brought everyone to the beach. And scientists have identified a new wildcat species living in Bolivia after realising a tiny spotted feline at a wildlife sanctuary was unlike any previously known species. That's the latest from Radio News Hub. I'm Dave Cronin.
4: First-time buyers were relying on lower deposits last year, stretching borrowing to the highest levels since before the financial crisis. That's according to a report from the Office for National Statistics. It said that among people getting on the property ladder, loan-to-value figures went up from 85% in 2024 to 85.6% in 2025. One of Britain's wealthiest businessmen, Sir Jim Ratcliffe, has said he has no confidence in the UK and that the country's on the slide. The Manchester United co-owner and founder of chemicals giant Ineos claims Britain's in decline because of high taxes and immigration. And Chiltern Railways is the latest operator to move into public ownership this weekend. Rail Minister Lord Hendy says the government's looking to build a railway the country can trust and rely on and that will create growth, jobs and homes. It runs services between London, Marylebone, Buckinghamshire, Oxfordshire and the West Midlands and will be the sixth train operator whose services have been nationalised by the government.
1: Sunday will see rain clear south by morning, leaving a drier and brighter day with lighter winds. A few showers continue in Scotland with highs of 20 degrees Celsius.
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1: New Scottish Labour leader Michael Mara has pledged to start taking action now after winning his party's leadership contest. The North East Scotland MSP secured 63% of the vote, says Labour must reconnect with voters if it's to return to power at Holyrood. Mr Mara spoke to reporters earlier.
2: The focus for me is to make sure that we can deliver a stronger Scotland, and we do that by getting on the front foot, going out, listening to people, meeting them where they are, and starting that process of reconnecting with the country.
1: A hotel fire in Folkestone that led to the evacuation of hundreds of guests is being treated as suspicious by police. Around 280 people were forced from the Grand Burston Hotel after a blaze broke out in the basement in the early hours of Saturday morning. No injuries were reported. Earl Spencer has repeated claims that King Charles said of Diana, Princess of Wales, will forget her soon enough after her death, insisting in a new BBC interview that he is telling the truth. The allegations detailed in his new memoir have prompted a rare response from Buckingham Palace, who said that the pain of fraternal grief can cloud reason. Journalists from MSNBC were turned away from the White House on Saturday, according to the network, after President Donald Trump said it would be banned from the complex. The president also named CNN and Politico, accusing the outlets of hostile reporting. It's week two of Scotland's Open Doors Day. Ed Strutt from the Scottish Civic Trust explains.
3: It's a chance to get inside buildings and places that you'd never normally have access to. Every September, right across Scotland, doors that are usually locked or usually charge you to get in open up to the public to explore free of charge.
1: And Gemma Collins says a stalker sent her a letter claiming to have attended her mother's funeral. The reality TV star says the latest message is part of an ongoing campaign of harassment, with police investigating a series of abusive letters and other incidents. That's the latest from Radio News Hub. I'm Dave Cronin.
4: First-time buyers were relying on lower deposits last year, stretching borrowing to the highest levels since before the financial crisis. That's according to a report from the Office for National Statistics. It said that among people getting on the property ladder, loan-to-value figures went up from 85% in 2024 to 85.6% in 2025. One of Britain's wealthiest businessmen, Sir Jim Ratcliffe, has said he has no confidence in the UK and that the country's on the slide. The Manchester United co-owner and founder of chemicals giant Ineos claims Britain's in decline because of high taxes and immigration. And Chiltern Railways is the latest operator to move into public ownership this weekend. Rail Minister Lord Hendy says the government's looking to build a railway the country can trust and rely on, and that will create growth, jobs and homes. It runs services between London, Marylebone, Buckinghamshire, Oxfordshire and the West Midlands, and will be the sixth train operator whose services have been nationalised by the government.
1: Sunday we'll see rain clear south by morning, leaving a drier and brighter day with lighter winds. A few showers continue in Scotland with highs of 20 degrees Celsius.
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1: Donald Trump says the US has reached a deal with Denmark to strengthen its military presence in Greenland. The president had called on the country to sell the island to the United States while insisting that Greenland is crucial for US security. Ben Monse has this report.
2: Denmark's government says the agreement recognizes Greenland and Denmark's sovereignty and right to self-determination. The deal is due to be signed next week, but still needs approval from the Danish and Greenlandic parliaments before it can take effect. Trump has previously refused to rule out using military force to take Greenland, despite Denmark being a NATO ally.
1: A fire that forced hundreds of people to evacuate a hotel in Folkestone is now being treated as suspicious. Around 280 guests left the Grand Burston Hotel after the blaze broke out in the basement shortly after 1 o'clock on Saturday morning. No injuries have been reported, but Kent police say they believe the fire may have been started deliberately. Liberal Democrat leader Sir Ed Davey has told party members they won't give up the fight against what he called nasty populism as the party's annual conference gets underway. In a speech to activists, Sir Ed criticised Reform UK and billionaire Elon Musk, while urging supporters to continue campaigning on issues including the NHS, the economy and social justice. It's the Great British Beach Clean this weekend. That means volunteers are gearing up to collect rubbish from our shores. The figures are then reported back.
3: Our governments recognise our data and they ask for it, and we can show when things are getting worse and also when we think policies had a positive effect.
1: That's Lizzie Price from the Marine Conservation Society, who run the cleanup events. They're predicting a spike in plastic pollution after a hot summer that brought everyone to the beach. And scientists have identified a new wildcat species living in Bolivia after realising a tiny spotted feline at a wildlife sanctuary was unlike any previously known species. That's the latest from Radio News Hub. I'm Dave Cronin. The co-op updates investors this week on its turnaround plan after a turbulent year marked by leadership departures, a major cyber attack and tougher trading. Interim Chief Executive Kate Allam is expected to outline progress on £200 million in cost cuts after the group reported a £126 million loss last year. Analysts say members will want clear evidence the recovery plan is stabilising finances. Sir Jim Ratcliffe says he's lost confidence in the UK, warning the country is on the slide due to high taxes and high immigration. The INEOS founder, worth around £15 billion, told media that failing to invest in North Sea oil and gas is insanity, claiming low gas storage means Britain could run out of gas in a cold snap. And authorities say the air traffic control meltdown earlier this month was triggered by a software defect that corrupted data in a millisecond, grounding more than 2,000 flights and stranding passengers for days. Airlines UK is now demanding compensation. Sunday we'll see rain clear south by morning, leaving a drier and brighter day with lighter winds. A few showers continue in Scotland with highs of 20 degrees Celsius.
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1: Ed Sheeran's made his first public comment since all his support acts withdrew from his tour. He's called the situation catastrophic and injustifiable, as he's admitted making mistakes after his promoters dropped Macklemore over pro-Palestine comments. Speaking at his concert in Philadelphia, the performer says he was unsure what reaction he'd get on stage.
2: To be totally honest with you, I didn't know what this audience would be like tonight. I didn't know if I would have things thrown at me. I didn't know if people would be angry at me.
1: Earl Spencer's accused the King of gaslighting him after Buckingham Palace pushed back against explosive claims that Charles said will forget her soon enough following the death of Princess Diana. Her brother has made a series of damning claims about the then Prince Charles in a new memoir chronicling the life of his sister and events after her death in 1997. A national task force tackling misogyny has been launched. The group will seek to root out harmful attitudes online, in workplaces and within communities, bringing together representatives from women's organisations, academia, local leaders and ministers. Officials said further announcements will be made this week to move forward with Labour's 2024 manifesto pledge to halve violence against women and girls in a decade. The Lib Dems' plan for growth would put the UK at the heart of Europe. It's according to Deputy Leader Daisy Cooper, who's set to say how the party will strike growth and defence partnerships with Europe and seek to entice startups to stay in the UK as part of its proposal on the second day of their conference in Brighton. And in cricket, England stormed to an 8-wicket victory over Sri Lanka at Old Trafford, completing a 3-0 T20 series whitewash and reclaiming top spot in the world rankings. From Radio News Hub, I'm Trevor Thomas.
3: The Co-op updates investors this week on its turnaround plan after a turbulent year marked by leadership departures, a major cyber attack and tougher trading. Interim Chief Executive Kate Unham is expected to outline progress on £200 million in cost cuts after the group reported a £126 million loss last year. Analysts say members will want clear evidence the recovery plan is stabilising finances. Sir Jim Ratcliffe says he's lost confidence in the UK, warning the country is on the slide due to high taxes and high immigration. The INEOS founder, worth around £15 billion, told media that failing to invest in North Sea oil and gas is insanity, claiming low gas storage means Britain could run out of gas in a cold snap. And authorities say the air traffic control meltdown earlier this month was triggered by a software defect that corrupted data in a millisecond, grounding more than 2,000 flights and stranding passengers for days. Airlines UK is now demanding compensation.
1: Largely dry today with plenty of sunny spells, just a few showers in Scotland, feeling pleasant in any brighter weather, with Sunday's high hitting 19 degrees.
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1: Ed Sheeran's given his first concert in Philadelphia since all his support acts withdrew from his tour. He's called the situation catastrophic and injustifiable, as he's admitted making mistakes when his promoters dropped Macklemore over pro-Palestine comments. Giving his first public words to the audience watching, the artist thanked fellow performers at the show.
2: They said yes to being on stage with the knowledge that the world thought I was a certain type of person. They said yes with the knowledge that the world may hate them too for standing on stage with me. And I am so grateful for them being here tonight.
1: A national task force tackling misogyny has been launched. The group will seek to root out harmful attitudes online, in workplaces and within communities, bringing together representatives from women's organisations, academia, local leaders and ministers. Officials said further announcements will be made this week to move forward with Labour's 2024 manifesto pledge to halve violence against women and girls in a decade. Earl Spencer's accused the King of gaslighting him after Buckingham Palace pushed back against explosive claims that Charles said will forget her soon enough following the death of Princess Diana. Her brother has made a series of damning claims about the then Prince Charles in a new memoir chronicling the life of his sister and events after her death in 1997. The Lib Dems conference will be told how their plan for growth will put the UK at the heart of Europe. Party Treasury spokesperson Daisy Cooper will set out how the party would strike a growth and defence partnership and seek to entice startups to stay in the UK. And in cricket, England stormed to an 8-wicket victory over Sri Lanka at Old Trafford, completing a 3-0 T20 series whitewash and reclaiming top spot in the world rankings. Sri Lanka were bowled out for 124. From Radio News Hub, I'm Trevor Thomas.
3: The Co-op updates investors this week on its turnaround plan after a turbulent year marked by leadership departures, a major cyber attack and tougher trading. Interim Chief Executive Kate Allam is expected to outline progress on £200 million in cost cuts after the group reported a £126 million loss last year. Analysts say members will want clear evidence the recovery plan is stabilising finances. Sir Jim Ratcliffe says he's lost confidence in the UK, warning the country is on the slide due to high taxes and high immigration. The INEOS founder, worth around £15 billion, told media that failing to invest in North Sea oil and gas is insanity, claiming low gas storage means Britain could run out of gas in a cold snap. And authorities say the air traffic control meltdown earlier this month was triggered by a software defect that corrupted data in a millisecond, grounding more than 2,000 flights and stranding passengers for days. Airlines UK is now demanding compensation.
1: Largely dry today with plenty of sunny spells, just a few showers in Scotland, feeling pleasant in any brighter weather, with Sunday's high hitting 19 degrees.
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1: Ed Sheeran's made his first public comment since all his support acts withdrew from his tour. He's called the situation catastrophic and injustifiable, as he's admitted making mistakes after his promoters dropped Macklemore over pro-Palestine comments. Speaking at his concert in Philadelphia, the performer says he was unsure what reaction he'd get on stage.
2: To be totally honest with you, I didn't know what this audience would be like tonight. I didn't know if I would have things thrown at me. I didn't know if people would be...
1: Earl Spencer says the relationship between the press and the Duke and Duchess of Sussex echoes the way the media treated his sister, the Princess of Wales. In an interview with the BBC, set to be aired later, he's described the press's coverage of Harry and Meghan as having a cancerous influence, and he would be beholden on people to learn from Diana's example. Latest comments come after the King was accused of gaslighting following Buckingham Palace's response to claims Charles said "we'll forget her soon enough." Following Diana's death. The Lib Dems conference will be told how their plan for growth will put the UK at the heart of Europe. Party Treasury spokesperson Daisy Cooper will set out how the party would strike a growth and defence partnership and seek to entice startups to stay in the UK as part of its proposal for the economy. The second day at Brighton will hear partnership with the EU will start to reverse economic damages of Brexit. A national task force tackling misogyny has been launched. The group will seek to root out harmful attitudes. Officials said further announcements will be made this week to move forward with manifesto pledges to halve violence against women and girls in a decade. And in cricket, England stormed to an 8-wicket victory over Sri Lanka at Old Trafford, completing a 3-0 T20 series whitewash and reclaiming top spot in the world rankings. That's the latest from Radio News Hub. I'm Trevor Thomas.
3: The Co-op updates investors this week on its turnaround plan after a turbulent year marked by leadership departures, a major cyber attack and tougher trading. Interim Chief Executive Kate Allam is expected to outline progress on £200 million in cost cuts after the group reported a £126 million loss last year. Analysts say members will want clear evidence the recovery plan is stabilising finances. Sir Jim Ratcliffe says he's lost confidence in the UK, warning the country is on the slide due to high taxes and high immigration. The INEOS founder, worth around £15 billion, told media that failing to invest in North Sea oil and gas is insanity, claiming low gas storage means Britain could run out of gas in a cold snap. And authorities say the air traffic control meltdown earlier this month was triggered by a software defect that corrupted data in a millisecond, grounding more than 2,000 flights and stranding passengers for days. Airlines UK is now demanding compensation.
1: Largely dry today with plenty of sunny spells, just a few showers in Scotland, feeling pleasant in any brighter weather, with Sunday's high hitting 19 degrees.
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1: Ed Sheeran's given his first concert in Philadelphia since all his support acts withdrew from his tour. He's called the situation catastrophic and injustifiable, as he's admitted making mistakes when his promoters dropped Macklemore over pro-Palestine comments. Giving his first public words to the audience watching, the artists thanked fellow performers at the show.
2: They said yes to being on stage with the knowledge that the world thought I was a certain type of person. They said yes with the knowledge that the world may hate them too for standing on stage with me. And I am so grateful for them being here tonight.
1: A national task force tackling misogyny has been launched. The group will seek to root out harmful attitudes online, in workplaces and within communities, bringing together representatives from women's organisations, academia, local leaders and ministers. Officials said further announcements will be made this week to move forward with the 2024 manifesto pledge to halve violence against women and girls in a decade. Earl Spencer says the relationship between the press and the Duke and Duchess of Sussex echoes the way the media treated his sister, the Princess of Wales. In an interview with the BBC, set to be aired later, he's described the press's coverage of Harry and Meghan as having a cancerous influence, adding it would be beholden on people to learn from Diana's example. Latest comments come after the King was accused of gaslighting following Buckingham Palace's response to claims Charles said we'll forget her soon enough after Diana's death. The Lib Dems conference will be told how the plan for growth will put the UK at the heart of Europe. Party Treasury spokesperson Daisy Cooper is addressing the second day at Brighton. And in cricket, England stormed to an 8-wicket victory over Sri Lanka at Old Trafford, completing a 3-0 T20 series whitewash, reclaiming top spot in the world rankings. From Radio News Hub, I'm Trevor Thomas.
3: The Co-op updates investors this week on its turnaround plan after a turbulent year marked by leadership departures, a major cyber attack and tougher trading. Interim Chief Executive Kate Allam is expected to outline progress on £200 million in cost cuts after the group reported a £126 million loss last year. Analysts say members will want clear evidence the recovery plan is stabilising finances. Sir Jim Ratcliffe says he's lost confidence in the UK, warning the country is on the slide due to high taxes and high immigration. The INEOS founder, worth around £15 billion, told media that failing to invest in North Sea oil and gas is insanity, claiming low gas storage means Britain could run out of gas in a cold snap. And authorities say the air traffic control meltdown earlier this month was triggered by a software defect that corrupted data in a millisecond, grounding more than 2,000 flights and stranding passengers for days. Airlines UK is now demanding compensation.
1: Largely dry today with plenty of sunny spells, just a few showers in Scotland, feeling pleasant in any brighter weather, with Sunday's high hitting 19 degrees.
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1: Ed Sheeran said he questioned whether he wanted to continue as an artist at all, following the controversy over Macklemore's removal from his world tour. The artist was speaking at his show in Philadelphia after he faced a backlash and support acts dropped out after the US rapper's comments about Gaza. He's admitted making mistakes, condemning the conflict as catastrophic and unjustifiable.
2: To be totally honest with you, I didn't know what this audience would be like tonight. I didn't know if I would have things thrown at me. I didn't know if people would be angry at me.
1: Earl Spencer says the relationship between the press and the Duke and Duchess of Sussex echoes the way the media treated his sister, the Princess of Wales. In an interview with the BBC, he's described the press's coverage of Harry and Meghan as having a cancerous influence, adding it would be beholden on people to learn from Diana's example. Latest comments come after the King was accused of gaslighting following Buckingham Palace's response to claims that Charles said we'll forget her soon enough after Diana's death. A former Labour leader has urged Andy Burnham to introduce compulsory voting. Neil Kinnock and former Home Secretary Lord David Blunkett are expected to support a law change in Parliament. Lord Kinnock said the move was increasingly justified and necessary to strengthen democracy in the UK. The Lib Dems conference will be told how their plan for growth will put the UK at the heart of Europe. Party Treasury spokesperson Daisy Cooper is speaking during the second day at Brighton. And in cricket, England have stormed to an 8-wicket victory over Sri Lanka at Old Trafford, completing a 3-0 T20 series whitewash and reclaiming top spot in the world ranking. Sri Lanka were bowled out for 124 before Jos Buttler's unbeaten 62 guided England with more than 10 overs to spare. And that's the latest from Radio News Hub. I'm Trevor Thomas.
3: The Co-op updates investors this week on its turnaround plan after a turbulent year marked by leadership departures, a major cyber attack and tougher trading. Interim Chief Executive Kate Allam is expected to outline progress on £200 million in cost cuts after the group reported a £126 million loss last year. Analysts say members will want clear evidence the recovery plan is stabilising finances. Sir Jim Ratcliffe says he's lost confidence in the UK, warning the country is on the slide due to high taxes and high immigration. The INEOS founder, worth around £15 billion, told media that failing to invest in North Sea oil and gas is insanity, claiming low gas storage means Britain could run out of gas in a cold snap. And authorities say the air traffic control meltdown earlier this month was triggered by a software defect that corrupted data in a millisecond, grounding more than 2,000 flights and stranding passengers for days. Airlines UK is now demanding compensation.
1: Largely dry today with plenty of sunny spells, just a few showers in Scotland, feeling pleasant in any brighter weather, with Sunday's high hitting 19 degrees.
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1: Ed Sheeran's admitted making mistakes as he's condemned the conflict in Gaza as catastrophic and unjustifiable. The artist was speaking at his show in Philadelphia after he faced a backlash as support acts dropped out over Macklemore's support of Palestine. He says he questioned whether he wanted to continue as an artist at all, following the controversy over the rapper's support act's removal from his world tour. He thanked fellow performers.
2: They said yes to being on stage with the knowledge that the world thought I was a certain type of person. They said yes with the knowledge that the world may hate them too for standing on stage with me. And I am so grateful for them being here tonight.
1: Earl Spencer says the relationship between the press and the Duke and Duchess of Sussex echoes the way the media treated his sister, the Princess of Wales. In an interview with the BBC, he's described the press's coverage of Harry and Meghan as having a cancerous influence, adding it would be beholden on people to learn from Diana's example. Latest comments come after the King was accused of gaslighting following Buckingham Palace's response to claims that Charles said, "We'll forget her soon enough," after Diana's death. The Lib Dems conference will be told how their plan for growth will put the UK at the heart of Europe. Party Treasury spokesperson Daisy Cooper is setting out how the party would seek to entice startups to stay in the UK as part of its proposal for the economy. She's speaking at the second day in Brighton. A former Labour leader has urged Andy Burnham to introduce compulsory voting. Lord Neil Kinnock is supporting a law change in Parliament that would make casting ballots a civic duty. And in cricket, England stormed to an 8-wicket victory over Sri Lanka at Old Trafford, completing a 3-0 T20 series whitewash and reclaiming top spot in the world rankings. A Jos Buttler unbeaten 62 guided England to their target with more than 10 overs to spare. With the latest from Radio News Hub, I'm Trevor Thomas.
3: The Co-op updates investors this week on its turnaround plan after a turbulent year marked by leadership departures, a major cyber attack and tougher trading. Interim Chief Executive Kate Allam is expected to outline progress on £200 million in cost cuts after the group reported a £126 million loss last year. Analysts say members will want clear evidence the recovery plan is stabilising finances. Sir Jim Ratcliffe says he's lost confidence in the UK, warning the country is on the slide due to high taxes and high immigration. The INEOS founder, worth around £15 billion, told media that failing to invest in North Sea oil and gas is insanity, claiming low gas storage means Britain could run out of gas in a cold snap. And authorities say the air traffic control meltdown earlier this month was triggered by a software defect that corrupted data in a millisecond, grounding more than 2,000 flights and stranding passengers for days. Airlines UK is now demanding compensation.
1: Largely dry through Sunday with plenty of sunny spells and some lighter winds, and recently just some rain moving in across western Scotland and Northern Ireland later. 19 Celsius, the temperature high.
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1: Ed Sheeran said he questioned whether he wanted to continue as an artist at all following the controversy over Macklemore's removal from his world tour. The artist was speaking at his show in Philadelphia after he's faced a backlash and support acts dropped out after the US rapper's comments about Gaza. He's admitted making mistakes, condemning the conflict as catastrophic and unjustifiable.
2: To be totally honest with you, I didn't know what this audience would be like tonight. I didn't know if I would have things thrown at me. I didn't know if people would be angry at me.
1: Earl Spencer says the relationship between the press and the Duke and Duchess of Sussex echoes the way the media treated his sister, the Princess of Wales. In an interview with the BBC, he's described the press's coverage of Harry and Meghan as having a cancerous influence, adding it would be beholden on people to learn from Diana's example. Investigations into a fire in Folkestone are ongoing, with fears it was started deliberately. Dozens of residents living near the Grand Burstyn Hotel, which was hit by the blaze early yesterday, have been relocated due to concerns that the building's structure could have weakened. No injuries relating to the fire have been reported. About 280 people were evacuated. A national task force tackling misogyny has been launched. The group will seek to root out harmful attitudes online, in workplaces and within communities, bringing together representatives from women's organisations, academia, local leaders and ministers. Officials said further announcements will be made this week to move forward with pledges to halve violence against women and girls in a decade. And Luke Littler is facing Premier League champion Johnny Clayton in the last eight of World Series of Darts finals. The world number one narrowly beat Nathan Aspinall to get there amid constant whistling from members of the crowd. That's the latest from Radio News Hub. I'm Trevor Thomas.
3: The Co-op updates investors this week on its turnaround plan after a turbulent year marked by leadership departures, a major cyber attack and tougher trading. Interim Chief Executive Kate Unham is expected to outline progress on £200 million in cost cuts after the group reported a £126 million loss last year. Analysts say members will want clear evidence the recovery plan is stabilising finances. Sir Jim Ratcliffe says he's lost confidence in the UK, warning the country is on the slide due to high taxes and high immigration. The INEOS founder, worth around £15 billion, told media that failing to invest in North Sea oil and gas is insanity, claiming low gas storage means Britain could run out of gas in a cold snap. And authorities say the air traffic control meltdown earlier this month was triggered by a software defect that corrupted data in a millisecond, grounding more than 2,000 flights and stranding passengers for days. Airlines UK is now demanding compensation.
1: Largely dry through Sunday with plenty of sunny spells and some lighter winds, and recently just some rain moving in across western Scotland and Northern Ireland later. 19 Celsius, the temperature high.
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0: News from Share Radio in London.
1: Ed Sheeran said he questioned whether he wanted to continue as an artist at all following the controversy over Macklemore's removal from his world tour. The artist was speaking at his show in Philadelphia after he's faced a backlash and support acts dropped out after the US rapper's comments about Gaza. He's admitted making mistakes, condemning the conflict as catastrophic and unjustifiable.
2: To be totally honest with you, I didn't know what this audience would be like tonight. I didn't know if I would have things thrown at me. I didn't know if people would be angry at me.
1: Earl Spencer says the relationship between the press and the Duke and Duchess of Sussex echoes the way the media treated his sister, the Princess of Wales. In an interview with the BBC, he's described the press's coverage of Harry and Meghan as having a cancerous influence, adding it would be beholden on people to learn from Diana's example. Investigations into a fire in Folkestone are ongoing, with fears it was started deliberately. Dozens of residents living near the Grand Burstyn Hotel, which was hit by the blaze early yesterday, have been relocated due to concerns that the building's structure could have weakened. No injuries relating to the fire have been reported. About 280 people were evacuated. A national task force tackling misogyny has been launched. The group will seek to root out harmful attitudes online, in workplaces and within communities, bringing together representatives from women's organisations, academia, local leaders and ministers. Officials said further announcements will be made this week to move forward with pledges to halve violence against women and girls in a decade. And Luke Littler is facing Premier League champion Johnny Clayton in the last eight of World Series of Darts finals. The world number one narrowly beat Nathan Aspinall to get there amid constant whistling from members of the crowd. That's the latest from Radio News Hub. I'm Trevor Thomas.
3: The Co-op updates investors this week on its turnaround plan after a turbulent year marked by leadership departures, a major cyber attack and tougher trading. Interim Chief Executive Kate Allam is expected to outline progress on £200 million in cost cuts after the group reported a £126 million loss last year. Analysts say members will want clear evidence the recovery plan is stabilising finances. Sir Jim Ratcliffe says he's lost confidence in the UK, warning the country is on the slide due to high taxes and high immigration. The INEOS founder, worth around £15 billion, told media that failing to invest in North Sea oil and gas is insanity, claiming low gas storage means Britain could run out of gas in a cold snap. And authorities say the air traffic control meltdown earlier this month was triggered by a software defect that corrupted data in a millisecond, grounding more than 2,000 flights and stranding passengers for days. Airlines UK is now demanding compensation.
1: Largely dry through Sunday with plenty of sunny spells and some lighter winds, and recently just some rain moving in across western Scotland and Northern Ireland later. 19 Celsius, the temperature high.
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1: Ed Sheeran's admitted making mistakes, condemning the conflict in Gaza as catastrophic and unjustifiable. The artist has been speaking at a show in Philadelphia after he faced a backlash as support acts dropped out over Macklemore's support of Palestine. He says he questioned whether he wanted to continue as an artist at all, following the controversy over the rapper's removal from his world tour over what he said, and thanked artists who have appeared.
2: They said yes to being on stage with the knowledge that the world thought I was a certain type of person. They said yes with the knowledge that the world may hate them too for standing on stage with me. And I am so grateful for them being here tonight.
1: Ukrainian forces have fired more than 1,000 drones at Russia overnight, including hundreds launched towards Moscow, according to officials. It says the Kremlin was wrapping up the third and last day of its parliamentary elections. Moscow's mayor has described the wave of drones as the largest ever attack on the Russian capital. Earl Spencer says the relationship between the press and the Duke and Duchess of Sussex echoes the way the media treated his sister, the Princess of Wales. He's described the press's coverage of Harry and Meghan as having a cancerous influence. Ed Davies called on Prime Minister Andy Burnham to get tougher in his dealings with Donald Trump. The Lib Dem leader says Britain needs to follow examples set in Europe and Canada. Meanwhile, into the second day of the party's conference in Brighton, he's joined campaigners to pick up litter on Brighton's seafront. And Luke Littler is facing Premier League champion Johnny Clayton in the last eight of World Series of Darts finals. The world number one narrowly beat Nathan Aspinall to get there amid constant whistling from members in the crowd. Also, Northern Ireland's Josh Rock is facing Ross Smith, and James Wade plays Wales's Gerwyn Price. That's the latest from Radio News Hub. I'm Trevor Thomas.
3: The Co-op updates investors this week on its turnaround plan after a turbulent year marked by leadership departures, a major cyber attack and tougher trading. Interim Chief Executive Kate Allam is expected to outline progress on £200 million in cost cuts after the group reported a £126 million loss last year. Analysts say members will want clear evidence the recovery plan is stabilising finances. Sir Jim Ratcliffe says he's lost confidence in the UK, warning the country is on the slide due to high taxes and high immigration. The INEOS founder, worth around £15 billion, told media that failing to invest in North Sea oil and gas is insanity, claiming low gas storage means Britain could run out of gas in a cold snap. And authorities say the air traffic control meltdown earlier this month was triggered by a software defect that corrupted data in a millisecond, grounding more than 2,000 flights and stranding passengers for days. Airlines UK is now demanding compensation.
1: Largely dry through Sunday with plenty of sunny spells and some lighter winds, and recently just some rain moving in across western Scotland and Northern Ireland later. 19 Celsius, the temperature high.
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1: Ed Sheeran's admitted making mistakes, condemning the conflict in Gaza as catastrophic and unjustifiable. The artist has been speaking at a show in Philadelphia after he faced a backlash as support acts dropped out over Macklemore's support of Palestine. He says he questioned whether he wanted to continue as an artist at all, following the controversy over the rapper's removal from his world tour over what he said, and thanked artists who have appeared.
2: They said yes to being on stage with the knowledge that the world thought I was a certain type of person. They said yes with the knowledge that the world may hate them too for standing on stage with me. And I am so grateful for them being here tonight.
1: Ukrainian forces have fired more than 1,000 drones at Russia overnight, including hundreds launched towards Moscow, according to officials. It says the Kremlin was wrapping up the third and last day of its parliamentary elections. Moscow's mayors described the wave of drones as the largest ever attack on the Russian capital. Earl Spencer says the relationship between the press and the Duke and Duchess of Sussex echoes the way the media treated his sister, the Princess of Wales. He's described the press's coverage of Harry and Meghan as having a cancerous influence. Ed Davies called on Prime Minister Andy Burnham to get tougher in his dealings with Donald Trump. The Lib Dem leader says Britain needs to follow examples set in Europe and Canada. Meanwhile, into the second day of the party's conference in Brighton, he's joined campaigners to pick up litter on Brighton's seafront. And Luke Littler is facing Premier League champion Johnny Clayton in the last eight of World Series of Darts finals. The world number one narrowly beat Nathan Aspinall to get there amid constant whistling from members in the crowd. Also, Northern Ireland's Josh Rock is facing Ross Smith, and James Wade plays Wales's Gerwyn Price. That's the latest from Radio News Hub. I'm Trevor Thomas. Travellers with Chiltern Railways have faced hold-ups on its first day in public ownership. The operator, which runs services in the Midlands and the South, has become the sixth whose services have been nationalised. Lines towards Oxford and London Marylebone were temporarily blocked on Sunday morning because of engineering works not being finished on time near Bicester Village. Some routes and smaller stations have been served by rail replacement buses. The average price of diesel looks likely to hit a record next week. The RAC has said that with diesel prices just 4p off the record of 199p set on June 25th, 2022, a new all-time high looks soon to be hit. And a leading trade fair in Shanghai next year is to showcase the hotel, retail, office and public space industries. The event at the International Expo Centre between March 30th and April 2nd will offer international manufacturers, technology providers and design brands a strategic platform. Largely dry through Sunday with plenty of sunny spells and some lighter winds, and recently just some rain moving in across western Scotland and Northern Ireland later. 19 Celsius, the temperature high.
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3: 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These recordings took place live from Adam's clinic in London's world-famous Harley Street. This podcast features powerful hypnosis, so do not listen while driving or operating machinery. This recording is not suitable for those with epilepsy or severe mental health issues. So, get yourself comfortable and enjoy today's episode of The Hypnotist.
4: Hi, it's Adam here, and in today's episode of The Hypnotist, you're going to be listening to a hypnosis session all about body shame and body confidence. And I was working with a client that, as a result of having a parental figure that was quite judgmental of particularly female bodies, that led them to almost hold back and feel shame or awkwardness or discomfort around their body. And they wanted to break this kind of part of them. They were on a vacation in Spain, but before they returned back to their home, they wanted to bring back with them the confident version of them. And I like to work backwards. And I asked this client, it's like, what would you only be able to do if you had this pure body confidence? And there was two things that they said. One was to dance in front of other people in a confident way. And the other thing was to wear a bikini. And that's what you're going to hear in this session, is an element of accessing that resourceful feeling and doing it in their imagination to begin with, but with the intention to do it in reality. And there is that saying, I think it's kind of love like you've never been hurt and dance like no one's watching. And that element of having that confidence to kind of be free of judgment and have that body confidence works quite well. And they could think of someone that had that level of body confidence. So in a way, there's a performance anxiety technique used here where they observe someone with the resource that they want, tap into that resource, and then feel like they're doing it for themselves. And then after the session, setting the intention to do it in reality. So this, I think, will resonate more with women, particularly with the bikini reference, but anyone can feel more body confident. And I think having that intention is quite helpful. So set the intention. And if you do like the idea of working with me directly, click the link in the show notes. We can schedule a free consultation call, have a chat. I might be the right hypnotherapist for you. In the meantime, though, find a quiet, comfortable place where you won't be disturbed. Relax and enjoy the session.

0: Take a deep breath in. And as you breathe in, just imagine breathing in a feeling of warm relaxation. And as you exhale, just allow yourself to feel that tension, stress, or worries is leaving your body in that outward breath. Breathing in relaxation and exhaling tension as you allow yourself to feel that you're drifting to a place where change is just natural and effortless. As you breathe in and breathe out, allow yourself to feel that you're becoming more and more relaxed. Feel the tension melting away from your body, almost like warm waves just washing over you, smoothing away or diluting any stress or worries. When you breathe in, just imagine breathing in a vibrant color that represents confidence. Maybe a bright yellow, orange, or something else. As you breathe in, just imagine breathing in that confidence. And as you exhale, imagine a dark, shadowy color leaving in your outward breath that just represents any shame or insecurities. Breathing in confidence, exhaling shame. And you can consider this an emotional transfusion. Breathing in what your body needs and exhaling some of the emotional baggage from maybe many years ago. Some of that shame you're releasing doesn't even belong to you. It's just thoughts and ideas that were accumulated perhaps in childhood or adolescence. Feel that shame leaving your body and then breathe in even more of that distilled self-confidence. The deeper you breathe, the more relaxed you become. And the more relaxed you become, the more your imagination awakens. And I wonder if you could imagine standing on a beautiful beach in the south of Spain. Maybe you could imagine golden sands. Perhaps a gentle breeze. Maybe you could imagine seeing palm trees nearby. And maybe there's other clues that you're there in the south of Spain. Maybe it's sounds and senses, smells. Maybe there's an energy, an ambience around you. And imagine being there on the sandy part of that beach. Maybe you could imagine the sand being soft or even warm. And imagine hearing the rhythmic sounds of the waves gently breaking on the shore. Maybe you could imagine people in conversation or music playing further away. Just get a sense that you feel comfortable and relaxed in this place. And with each breath in, you inhale peace, relaxation, and confidence. And as you exhale, you are releasing any tension, any doubts, or any lingering self-conscious thoughts. Feel that you're letting that baggage go. And as you let the baggage go, feel your body becoming lighter, as if the very air around you is supporting you comforting you, encouraging you. As you walk along the shore, someone catches your eye. I want you to see someone dancing on the beach. Not awkwardly dancing or self-consciously dancing. See them being uninhibited, oozing confidence, full of self-acceptance. See the way their body moves to the rhythm of the music, their body free, fluid. Get a sense that they are moving like they don't care what anyone else thinks. And maybe you recognize this person and what they stand for, what you know about them. Imagine them wearing a bikini, their body glowing with self-confidence, radiating joy. And notice what you notice. Perhaps their ease, their playfulness, how comfortable they look in their own skin. They are completely immune to any judgment. As if the world is celebrating their presence, not scrutinizing it. I want you to imagine stepping closer to them, observing their facial expressions, their posture, the looseness of their body, and feel that you are absorbing their energy. Notice how they move, how they smile, how they glow with an undeniable self-assurance. And as you watch them, something within you stirs. A recognition. A deep knowing that this confidence, this freedom, this self-acceptance exists within you also. Notice there's people watching them. But the dancer doesn't care. And then imagine what it would feel like to step forward into their body, to feel what it would feel like to be them, to have that level of confidence, self-acceptance, joy and freedom. Feel yourself smiling. Look at the faces of people around you and seeing that some people are ambivalent, some people are judgmental, but it doesn't affect how you feel. Other people's judgments do not change your value. To feel what it feels like to be them. Imagine yourself wearing that bikini, dancing the way they dance, and feel the music guiding your movements. Your body responding with grace and joy. Notice where you feel that freedom of the moment. The sheer pleasure of expressing yourself through dance. And maybe you notice how light and free you feel. As if every movement is effortless and natural. You are mindful, fully present, fully alive. Completely uninhibited. Imagine being one of those people watching. But notice something has changed. You're no longer watching them. You're watching yourself like you're a stranger. As you now see yourself dancing, see yourself wearing that bikini, moving in your unique way, smiling, exuding confidence and self-acceptance. And maybe you see yourself dancing in the sunshine, Or maybe it's a cloudy day and you're dancing in the coolness of the rain. It doesn't matter how many people are there or what the weather is. The only thing that matters is that you are radiating self-acceptance. You're radiating confidence and pure joy. No fear, no shame, no hesitation, just freedom. And notice that your judgment of yourself here is admiration, inspiration. And anyone else making any other judgment says more about them than it does about you. I want you to get a sense that you can't change the judgments of other people, only your response to them. And I want you to imagine someone nearby shouting something critical, rude, or harsh, and then see that version of you smile at them, unfazed, unbothered, and notice how it completely crumbles the perception of that person making that judgment. When people try and trigger someone else, when they realize they can't, quite often their negative intention comes back to them, but amplified. So see that version of you, immune to judgment. Then step into that version of you. You're now wearing the bikini. You're the one dancing. Feel the sand beneath your feet. The music, the lyrics. Your body is strong, beautiful, and worthy of celebration. You're not dancing for anyone else. You're dancing for you. So feel yourself moving with confidence, with joy, with absolute certainty that you belong here. And if anyone watches, you simply don't care. You are not dancing for them, you are dancing for you. Wearing a bikini is an expression of your body confidence, and dancing is an expression of your joy. This is for you and no one else. Because in this moment, you feel that you are manifesting the confidence and self-expression without fear. No judgment here matters. You are untouchable, immune, and free. And maybe you imagine dancing for a few moments, minutes, or even hours. But as you continue to move, the feeling settles deep within you. It becomes a part of you, something you can access anytime, anywhere. And whenever you need to feel this confidence, just take a breath, remember this speech, this moment, this feeling of absolute liberation. I want you to get a sense that a change has already occurred by thinking this way. And if you ever decide to turn a thought into reality, you will amplify feelings of self-acceptance and body confidence by 10. And each time you dance for you, the joy will increase. And whenever you choose to wear a bikini, it will be an expression of self-acceptance and confidence. No need to prove anyone else wrong. You are doing this for you. So whether in the future you're on a beach, by a pool, at a party, or taking a dance class, this feeling remains. You are free, you are confident, and you are immune to judgment. Because other people's judgments are their expression of them. Just as your judgments are an expression of you. Imagine finishing that dance, confidently walking back imagine it's time to leave the beach. And imagine that you are now on a journey home, maybe a long drive. But feel that the version of you that returns is a different version of you, an evolved identity, an expression of you with the highest levels of self-esteem, confidence, and self-acceptance. This is your transformation, and you enjoy this shift. But it's time to return to the present, back to the here and now, taking all these wonderful thoughts, ideas, and changes with you. So take a deep breath in through the nose and out through your nose. Just wiggle your fingers and wiggle your toes, start to connect with the here and the now, as I now count from 1 to 10 to awaken you. Starting the count. 1, 2, 3, waking up. 4, 5, 6, more alert. 7, 8, open your eyes, open your eyes. 9, 10, wide awake, wide awake, wide awake.
1: 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And if this episode helped you, please leave us a 5-star review.

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1: Lib Dem leader Sir Ed Davey is calling on Andy Burnham to cut fuel duty by 10p a litre until Christmas, arguing it would help ease cost of living pressures and could be funded by higher tax revenues from rising oil and gas prices. The proposal comes as the Lib Dems set out their wider plan for economic growth at their annual conference. Deputy leader Daisy Cooper says the party would put the UK at the heart of Europe.
2: It could turbocharge our economy. It could start to reverse the economic damage of Brexit, which is currently costing us £90 billion a year in lost tax revenue. That is a new growth and defence partnership with the EU.
1: Earl Spencer says the relationship between the press and the Duke and Duchess of Sussex echoes the way the media treated his sister, the Princess of Wales. In an interview with the BBC set to be aired later, he described the press's coverage of Harry and Meghan as having a cancerous influence. Ed Sheeran's admitted making mistakes, condemning the conflict in Gaza as catastrophic and unjustifiable. The artist was speaking at his show in Philadelphia after he faced a backlash as support acts dropped out over Macklemore's support of Palestine. It's the biannual Big River Watch for the UK and Ireland. Matthew Woodward from the Rivers Trust explains how it works.
3: We ask everyone, members of the public, to download a free app, visit their local river and tell us what they see, from things like wildlife, pollution, barriers like dams and weirs, to help us sort of really understand the health of our rivers.
1: The Trust says it's a great excuse to get out into nature. And Sting says he doesn't see AI as a threat to music, arguing artificial intelligence can't replicate human experience or emotion. The former police frontman says audiences still want to connect with real artists. That's the latest from Radio News Hub. I'm Dave Cronin.
4: Travellers with Chiltern Railways have faced hold-ups on its first day in public ownership. The operator, which runs services in the Midlands and the South, has become the sixth whose services have been nationalised. Lines towards Oxford and London Marylebone were temporarily blocked on Sunday morning because of engineering works not being finished on time near Bicester Village. Some routes and smaller stations have been served by rail replacement buses. The average price of diesel looks likely to hit a record next week. The RAC has said that with diesel prices just 4p off the record of 199p set on June 25th, 2022, a new all-time high looks soon to be hit. And a leading trade fair in Shanghai next year is to showcase the hotel, retail, office and public space industries. The event at the International Expo Centre between March 30th and April 2nd will offer international manufacturers, technology providers and design brands a strategic platform.
1: Rain moves into Northern Ireland and Western Scotland tonight, but staying dry elsewhere with clear spells, turning chilly with a few mist patches and lows of 11 degrees Celsius.
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1: Ed Sheeran has admitted making mistakes and described the conflict in Gaza as catastrophic and unjustifiable. The singer told fans in Philadelphia he questioned whether he wanted to continue as an artist after backlash over Macklemore's removal from his world tour.
2: They said yes to being on stage with the knowledge that the world thought I was a certain type of person. They said yes with the knowledge that the world may hate them too for standing on stage with me. And I am so grateful for them being here tonight.
1: Earl Spencer has accused the King of gaslighting him after Buckingham Palace pushed back against explosive claims that Charles said will forget her soon enough following the death of Princess Diana. Her brother has made a series of damning claims about the then Prince Charles in a new memoir chronicling the life of his sister and the events after her death in 1997. Ukraine has launched one of its biggest drone attacks on Russia since the war began, with Moscow saying hundreds of drones were aimed at the capital overnight. Russian officials said two people were killed and 20 injured in the Moscow region. Sir Ed Davey is urging Andy Burnham to cut fuel duty by 10p a litre until Christmas, saying families and businesses need help with rising transport costs. The call comes as the Lib Dems gather for their annual conference, where Deputy Leader Daisy Cooper has set out the party's vision for growth, arguing the UK should be placed at the heart of Europe.
3: In power, we will strike the deal on the single market. We will strike the deal on a customs union. We will strike the deal on defence. A new deal that makes our country safer.
1: And Strictly Come Dancing's launch show attracted a peak audience of 5.8 million viewers on Saturday night. The BBC say it was the most watched programme of the evening and is currently topping the iPlayer chart. That's the latest from Radio News Hub. I'm Dave Cronin.
4: Travellers with Chiltern Railways have faced hold-ups on its first day in public ownership. The operator, which runs services in the Midlands and the South, has become the sixth whose services have been nationalised. Lines towards Oxford and London Marylebone were temporarily blocked on Sunday morning because of engineering works not being finished on time near Bicester Village. Some routes and smaller stations have been served by rail replacement buses. The average price of diesel looks likely to hit a record next week. The RAC has said that with diesel prices just 4p off the record of 199p set on June 25th, 2022, a new all-time high looks soon to be hit. And a leading trade fair in Shanghai next year is to showcase the hotel, retail, office and public space industries. The event at the International Expo Centre between March 30th and April 2nd will offer international manufacturers, technology providers and design brands a strategic platform.
1: Rain moves into Northern Ireland and Western Scotland tonight, but staying dry elsewhere with clear spells, turning chilly with a few mist patches and lows of 11 degrees Celsius.
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1: Ed Sheeran says he questioned whether he wanted to continue as an artist after controversy over Macklemore's removal from his world tour. The singer, speaking in Philadelphia, also admitted making mistakes and described the conflict in Gaza as catastrophic and unjustifiable.
2: To be totally honest with you, I didn't know what this audience would be like tonight. I didn't know if I would have things thrown at me. I didn't know if people would be...
1: Earl Spencer says the relationship between the press and the Duke and Duchess of Sussex echoes the way the media treated his sister, the Princess of Wales. In an interview with the BBC set to be aired later tonight, he described the press's coverage of Harry and Meghan as having a cancerous influence, adding it would be beholden on people to learn from Diana's example. Prime Minister Andy Burnham has welcomed a new agreement between the US, Denmark and Greenland, aimed at strengthening security in the Arctic. Downing Street says Mr. Burnham congratulated Danish Prime Minister Mette Frederiksen and said he would also pass on his congratulations to US President Donald Trump ahead of their meeting at the United Nations next week. An existing drug could slow down multiple sclerosis. The world-first trial has led experts to believe treatments to slow or stop MS progression have never been more within reach. Dr. Jeremy Chataway is from the MS Society, who are funding the trial.
3: It's exciting, but we've got to carry on with this journey to get that final definitive result. But I think it's very exciting, and the UK MS Society has funded this trial entirely, and it shows that we can hopefully get answers more quickly than we would do otherwise.
1: And in the Premier League, Liverpool maintain their strong start to this season with a 1-0 win away at Bournemouth. Leeds United and Crystal Palace played out a goalless draw at Elland Road, while Manchester City edged an 8-goal thriller, beating Sunderland 5-3. That's the latest from Radio News Hub. I'm Dave Cronin.
4: Travellers with Chiltern Railways have faced hold-ups on its first day in public ownership. The operator, which runs services in the Midlands and the South, has become the sixth whose services have been nationalised. Lines towards Oxford and London Marylebone were temporarily blocked on Sunday morning because of engineering works not being finished on time near Bicester Village. Some routes and smaller stations have been served by rail replacement buses. The average price of diesel looks likely to hit a record next week. The RAC has said that with diesel prices just 4p off the record of 199p set on June 25th, 2022, a new all-time high looks soon to be hit. And a leading trade fair in Shanghai next year is to showcase the hotel, retail, office and public space industries. The event at the International Expo Centre between March 30th and April 2nd will offer international manufacturers, technology providers and design brands a strategic platform.
1: Rain moves into Northern Ireland and Western Scotland tonight, but staying dry elsewhere with clear spells, turning chilly with a few mist patches and lows of 11 degrees Celsius.
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1: Earl Spencer says he felt it was his duty as an eyewitness to history to write a memoir about his sister Diana, Princess of Wales. The book has prompted a public row with Buckingham Palace after it included claims about King Charles's reaction to Diana's death. The palace rejected the allegations, saying the pain of fraternal grief can cloud reason. Sir Davy is urging Andy Burnham to cut fuel duty by 10p a litre until Christmas, saying families and businesses need help with rising transport costs. The call comes as the Lib Dems gather for their annual conference, where Deputy Leader Daisy Cooper has set out the party's vision for growth, arguing the UK should be placed at the heart of Europe.
2: In power, we will strike the deal on the single market. We will strike the deal on a customs union. We will strike the deal on defence. A new deal.
1: Ukraine has launched one of its largest drone attacks on Russia since the war began, with Moscow saying hundreds of drones were aimed at the capital overnight. Russian officials said two people were killed and 20 injured in the Moscow region. Ukraine's President Zelensky said the strikes targeted oil and logistics facilities that support Russia's war effort. The NHS is in the dark on childhood asthma. That's what a charity says, as a test for asthma isn't being routinely used at GPs for kids who might have the condition. Matt Swallow is the clinical lead at Asthma and Lung UK.
3: At the moment, we've got this sort of postcode lottery where some are able to access it, others are not. We're sort of tying primary care's hands behind their backs almost.
1: And Sting says he doesn't see AI as a threat to music, arguing artificial intelligence can't replicate human experience or emotion. The former police frontman says audiences still want to connect with real artists. That's the latest from Radio News Hub. I'm Dave Cronin.
4: Travellers with Chiltern Railways have faced hold-ups on its first day in public ownership. The operator, which runs services in the Midlands and the South, has become the sixth whose services have been nationalised. Lines towards Oxford and London Marylebone were temporarily blocked on Sunday morning because of engineering works not being finished on time near Bicester Village. Some routes and smaller stations have been served by rail replacement buses. The average price of diesel looks likely to hit a record next week. The RAC has said that with diesel prices just 4p off the record of 199p set on June 25th, 2022. A new all-time high looks soon to be hit. And a leading trade fair in Shanghai next year is to showcase the hotel, retail, office and public space industries. The event at the International Expo Centre between March 30th and April 2nd will offer international manufacturers, technology providers and design brands a strategic platform.
1: Rain moves into Northern Ireland and Western Scotland tonight, but staying dry elsewhere with clear spells, turning chilly with a few mist patches and lows of 11 degrees Celsius.
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1: Lib Dem leader Sir Ed Davey is calling on Andy Burnham to cut fuel duty by 10p a litre until Christmas, arguing it would help ease cost of living pressures. The proposals come as the Liberal Democrats set out their wider plan for economic growth at their annual conference. Deputy leader Daisy Cooper says the party would put the UK at the heart of Europe.
2: It could start to reverse the economic damage of Brexit, which is currently costing us £90 billion a year in lost tax revenue. That is a new growth and defence partnership with the EU.
1: Diana, Princess of Wales's brother, Earl Spencer, says he wrote his new memoir because he felt a responsibility to tell her story. The book has sparked controversy over claims involving King Charles. Buckingham Palace strongly disputes the account, while Earl Spencer is accusing the King of gaslighting him. Prime Minister Andy Burnham has welcomed a new agreement between the US, Denmark and Greenland aimed at strengthening security in the Arctic. Downing Street says Mr. Burnham congratulated the Danish Prime Minister and said he would also pass on his congratulations to the US President ahead of their meeting at the United Nations next week. More than 1,500 carers a day across the UK are quitting their jobs to look after a loved one. That's according to charity Carers UK, who are calling for a statutory right to paid leave for carers. Their spokesperson is John Perryman.
3: We know that about 1.2 million carers across the UK are living in poverty, with 400,000 of them in deep poverty, which is 50% below the poverty line, so real financial hardship.
1: And Richard Hammond has marked the 20th anniversary of his high-speed jet car crash by thanking the emergency crews who helped save his life. The former Top Gear presenter says he remains forever grateful to those who rescued and treated him after the 320-mile-per-hour accident in 2006. That's the latest from Radio News Hub. I'm Dave Cronin.
4: Travellers with Chiltern Railways have faced hold-ups on its first day in public ownership. The operator, which runs services in the Midlands and the South, has become the sixth whose services have been nationalised. Lines towards Oxford and London Marylebone were temporarily blocked on Sunday morning because of engineering works not being finished on time near Bicester Village. Some routes and smaller stations have been served by rail replacement buses. The average price of diesel looks likely to hit a record next week. The RAC has said that with diesel prices just 4p off the record of 199p set on June 25th, 2022, a new all-time high looks soon to be hit. And a leading trade fair in Shanghai next year is to showcase the hotel, retail, office and public space industries. The event at the International Expo Centre between March 30th and April 2nd will offer international manufacturers, technology providers and design brands a strategic platform.
1: Rain moves into Northern Ireland and Western Scotland tonight, but staying dry elsewhere with clear spells, turning chilly with a few mist patches and lows of 11 degrees Celsius.
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0: Thank you very much. We'll see you in the second half. Thank you.
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1: Ed Sheeran has admitted making mistakes and described the conflict in Gaza as catastrophic and unjustifiable. The singer told fans in Philadelphia he questioned whether he wanted to continue as an artist after backlash over Macklemore's removal from his world tour.
2: They said yes to being on stage with the knowledge that the world thought I was a certain type of person. They said yes with the knowledge that the world may hate them too for standing on stage with me.
1: Diana, Princess of Wales's brother Earl Spencer, says he wrote his new memoir because he felt a responsibility to tell her story. The book has sparked controversy over claims involving King Charles. Buckingham Palace strongly disputes the account, while Earl Spencer is accusing the King of gaslighting him. Dozens of residents have been moved from their homes near Folkestone's Grand Burston Hotel after safety concerns linked to a major fire at the building. Around 90 people were relocated after inspectors feared the blaze may have weakened the hotel's structure. Germany's Chancellor Friedrich Merz has vowed to continue with economic reforms despite suffering a major setback in regional elections. Exit polls suggested Merz's centre-right CDU recorded its worst-ever post-war results in the northeastern state of Mecklenburg-Western Pomerania, winning just 5% of the vote. Multiple sclerosis could be slowed down by an existing drug. That's according to experts in a world-first trial. Dr. Jeremy Chataway is from the MS Society who are funding it.
3: We've been able to start, mid-cycle in a drug's development. We don't need to do the toxicology in the early human and animal studies. We've taken these promising medications and put them right in into the trial.
1: And Strictly Come Dancing's launch show attracted a peak audience of 5.8 million viewers on Saturday night. That's the latest from Radio News Hub. I'm Dave Cronin.
4: Travellers with Chiltern Railways have faced hold-ups on its first day in public ownership. The operator, which runs services in the Midlands and the South, has become the sixth whose services have been nationalised. Lines towards Oxford and London Marylebone were temporarily blocked on Sunday morning because of engineering works not being finished on time near Bicester Village. Some routes and smaller stations have been served by rail replacement buses. The average price of diesel looks likely to hit a record next week. The RAC has said that with diesel prices just 4p off the record of 199p set on June 25th, 2022, a new all-time high looks soon to be hit. And a leading trade fair in Shanghai next year is to showcase the hotel, retail, office and public space industries. The event at the International Expo Centre between March 30th and April 2nd will offer international manufacturers, technology providers and design brands a strategic platform.
1: Monday we'll see cloudy skies across the north with some outbreaks of light rain, brighter in the south and feeling warm in the sunny spells. Highs of 23 degrees Celsius.
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1: Lib Dem leader Sir Ed Davey is calling on Andy Burnham to cut fuel duty by 10p a litre until Christmas, arguing it would help ease cost of living pressures. The proposals come as the Liberal Democrats set out their wider plan for economic growth at their annual conference. Deputy leader Daisy Cooper says the party would put the UK at the heart of Europe.
2: It could start to reverse the economic damage of Brexit, which is currently costing us £90 billion a year in lost tax revenue. That is a new growth and defence partnership with the EU.
1: Diana, Princess of Wales's brother, Earl Spencer, says he wrote his new memoir because he felt a responsibility to tell her story. The book has sparked controversy over claims involving King Charles. Buckingham Palace strongly disputes the account, while Earl Spencer is accusing the King of gaslighting him. Prime Minister Andy Burnham has welcomed a new agreement between the US, Denmark and Greenland aimed at strengthening security in the Arctic. Downing Street says Mr. Burnham congratulated the Danish Prime Minister and said he would also pass on his congratulations to the US President ahead of their meeting at the United Nations next week. More than 1,500 carers a day across the UK are quitting their jobs to look after a loved one. That's according to charity Carers UK, who are calling for a statutory right to paid leave for carers. Their spokesperson is John Perryman.
3: We know that about 1.2 million carers across the UK are living in poverty, with 400,000 of them in deep poverty, which is 50% below the poverty line. It's a real financial hardship.
1: And Richard Hammond has marked the 20th anniversary of his high-speed jet car crash by thanking the emergency crews who helped save his life. The former Top Gear presenter says he remains forever grateful to those who rescued and treated him after the 320-mile-per-hour accident in 2006. That's the latest from Radio News Hub. I'm Dave Cronin.
4: Travellers with Chiltern Railways have faced hold-ups on its first day in public ownership. The operator, which runs services in the Midlands and the South, has become the sixth whose services have been nationalised. Lines towards Oxford and London Marylebone were temporarily blocked on Sunday morning because of engineering works not being finished on time near Bicester Village. Some routes and smaller stations have been served by rail replacement buses. The average price of diesel looks likely to hit a record next week. The RAC has said that with diesel prices just 4p off the record of 199p set on June 25th, 2022, a new all-time high looks soon to be hit. And a leading trade fair in Shanghai next year is to showcase the hotel, retail, office and public space industries. The event at the International Expo Centre between March 30th and April 2nd will offer international manufacturers, technology providers and design brands a strategic platform.
1: Monday will see cloudy skies across the north with some outbreaks of light rain, brighter in the south and feeling warm in the sunny spells. Highs of 23 degrees Celsius.
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1: Ed Sheeran has admitted making mistakes and described the conflict in Gaza as catastrophic and unjustifiable. The singer told fans in Philadelphia he questioned whether he wanted to continue as an artist after backlash over Macklemore's removal from his world tour.
2: They said yes to being on stage with the knowledge that the world thought I was a certain type of person. They said yes with the knowledge that the world they hate them too was standing on stage with me.
1: Diana, Princess of Wales's brother Earl Spencer, says he wrote his new memoir because he felt a responsibility to tell her story. The book has sparked controversy over claims involving King Charles. Buckingham Palace strongly disputes the account, while Earl Spencer is accusing the King of gaslighting him. Dozens of residents have been moved from their homes near Folkestone's Grand Burston Hotel after safety concerns linked to a major fire at the building. Around 90 people were relocated after inspectors feared the blaze may have weakened the hotel's structure. Germany's Chancellor Friedrich Merz has vowed to continue with economic reforms despite suffering a major setback in regional elections. Exit polls suggested Merz's centre-right CDU recorded its worst-ever post-war results in the northeastern state of Mecklenburg-Western Pomerania, winning just 5% of the vote. Multiple sclerosis could be slowed down by an existing drug. That's according to experts in a world-first trial. Dr. Jeremy Chataway is from the MS Society who are funding it.
3: We've been able to start, mid-cycle in a drug's development. We don't need to do the toxicology in the early human and animal studies. We've taken these promising medications and put them right in into the trial.
1: And Strictly Come Dancing's launch show attracted a peak audience of 5.8 million viewers on Saturday night. That's the latest from Radio News Hub. I'm Dave Cronin.
4: Travellers with Chiltern Railways have faced hold-ups on its first day in public ownership. The operator, which runs services in the Midlands and the South, has become the sixth whose services have been nationalised. Lines towards Oxford and London Marylebone were temporarily blocked on Sunday morning because of engineering works not being finished on time near Bicester Village. Some routes and smaller stations have been served by rail replacement buses. The average price of diesel looks likely to hit a record next week. The RAC has said that with diesel prices just 4p off the record of 199p set on June 25th, 2022, a new all-time high looks soon to be hit. And a leading trade fair in Shanghai next year is to showcase the hotel, retail, office and public space industries. The event at the International Expo Centre between March 30th and April 2nd will offer international manufacturers, technology providers and design brands a strategic platform.
1: Monday we'll see cloudy skies across the north with some outbreaks of light rain. Brighter in the south and feeling warm in the sunny spells. Highs of 23 degrees Celsius.
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1: Lib Dem leader Sir Ed Davey is calling on Andy Burnham to cut fuel duty by 10p a litre until Christmas, arguing it would help ease cost of living pressures. The proposals come as the Liberal Democrats set out their wider plan for economic growth at their annual conference. Deputy leader Daisy Cooper says the party would put the UK at the heart of Europe.
2: It could start to reverse the economic damage of Brexit, which is currently costing us £90 billion a year in lost tax revenue. That is a new growth and defence partnership with the EU.
1: Diana, Princess of Wales' brother, Earl Spencer, says he wrote his new memoir because he felt a responsibility to tell her story. The book has sparked controversy over claims involving King Charles. Buckingham Palace strongly disputes the account, while Earl Spencer is accusing the King of gaslighting him. Prime Minister Andy Burnham has welcomed a new agreement between the US, Denmark and Greenland aimed at strengthening security in the Arctic. Downing Street says Mr. Burnham congratulated the Danish Prime Minister and said he would also pass on his congratulations to the US President ahead of their meeting at the United Nations next week. More than 1,500 carers a day across the UK are quitting their jobs to look after a loved one. That's according to charity Carers UK, who are calling for a statutory right to paid leave for carers. Their spokesperson is John Perryman.
3: We know that about 1.2 million carers across the UK are living in poverty, with 400,000 of them in deep poverty, which is 50% below the poverty line. It's a real financial hardship.
1: And Richard Hammond has marked the 20th anniversary of his high-speed jet car crash by thanking the emergency crews who helped save his life. The former Top Gear presenter says he remains forever grateful to those who rescued and treated him after the 320-mile-per-hour accident in 2006. That's the latest from Radio News Hub. I'm Dave Cronin.
4: Travellers with Chiltern Railways have faced hold-ups on its first day in public ownership. The operator, which runs services in the Midlands and the South, has become the sixth whose services have been nationalised. Lines towards Oxford and London Marylebone were temporarily blocked on Sunday morning because of engineering works not being finished on time near Bicester Village. Some routes and smaller stations have been served by rail replacement buses. The average price of diesel looks likely to hit a record next week. The RAC has said that with diesel prices just 4p off the record of 199p set on June 25th, 2022, a new all-time high looks soon to be hit. And a leading trade fair in Shanghai next year is to showcase the hotel, retail, office and public space industries. The event at the International Expo Centre between March 30th and April 2nd will offer international manufacturers, technology providers and design brands a strategic platform.
1: Monday will see cloudy skies across the north with some outbreaks of light rain, brighter in the south and feeling warm in the sunny spells. Highs of 23 degrees Celsius.
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1: Ed Sheeran has admitted making mistakes and described the conflict in Gaza as catastrophic and unjustifiable. The singer told fans in Philadelphia he questioned whether he wanted to continue as an artist after backlash over Macklemore's removal from his world tour.
2: They said yes to being on stage with the knowledge that the world thought I was a certain type of person. They said yes with the knowledge that the world may hate them too, was standing on stage with me.
1: Diana, Princess of Wales's brother Earl Spencer, says he wrote his new memoir because he felt a responsibility to tell her story. The book has sparked controversy over claims involving King Charles. Buckingham Palace strongly disputes the account, while Earl Spencer is accusing the King of gaslighting him. Dozens of residents have been moved from their homes near Folkestone's Grand Burston Hotel after safety concerns linked to a major fire at the building. Around 90 people were relocated after inspectors feared the blaze may have weakened the hotel's structure. Germany's Chancellor Friedrich Merz has vowed to continue with economic reforms despite suffering a major setback in regional elections. Exit polls suggested Merz's centre-right CDU recorded its worst-ever post-war results in the northeastern state of Mecklenburg-Western Pomerania, winning just 5% of the vote. Multiple sclerosis could be slowed down by an existing drug. That's according to experts in a world-first trial. Dr. Jeremy Chataway is from the MS Society who are funding it.
3: We've been able to start, mid-cycle in a drug's development. We don't need to do the toxicology in the early human and animal studies. We've taken these promising medications and put them right in into the trial.
1: And Strictly Come Dancing's launch show attracted a peak audience of 5.8 million viewers on Saturday night. That's the latest from Radio News Hub. I'm Dave Cronin.
4: Travellers with Chiltern Railways have faced hold-ups on its first day in public ownership. The operator, which runs services in the Midlands and the South, has become the sixth whose services have been nationalised. Lines towards Oxford and London Marylebone were temporarily blocked on Sunday morning because of engineering works not being finished on time near Bicester Village. Some routes and smaller stations have been served by rail replacement buses. The average price of diesel looks likely to hit a record next week. The RAC has said that with diesel prices just 4p off the record of 199p set